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2: Wait, how does she not know that her sister changed her number?
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2: Hey, Iz, I'm just calling you to ask how am I supposed to do this without you?
4: You're in a better place. Probably slurping face with Heath Ledger as we speak, huh?
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5: For a while there, it was rough.
6: Isabel died in November. 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
3: Her voicemail's for her dead sister.
7: You gotta tell her.
6: No. This is her way of healing. This is dumb, but I have this fantasy that someone's gonna come and sit down next to me. Like I'm Meg Ryan. We lock eyes. Then it happens.
3: Sorry, is this seat taken?
1: Jadi, Voicemail for Isabel ini cerita tentang seorang chef bernama Jill yang berjuang menerima fakta kalau adiknya Isabel itu sudah meninggal. 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

0: act, I'm stylish. Talk big t-shirt, Billy Eilish. 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
4: 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Probably slurping face with Heath Ledger as we speak, huh?
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7: You gotta tell her.
6: No. This is her way of healing.
4: This is dumb, but I have this fantasy that someone's gonna come and sit down next to me. Like I'm Meg Ryan. We lock eyes. Then it happens.
3: Sorry, is this seat taken?
1: Jadi, Voicemail for Isabel ini cerita tentang seorang chef bernama Jill yang berjuang menerima fakta kalau adiknya Isabel itu sudah meninggal. 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

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This is TRL. The Rockin' Life. 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
2: Wait, how does she not know that her sister changed her number?
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4: 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Probably slurping face with Heath Ledger as we speak, huh?
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7: You gotta tell her.
6: No. This is her way of healing. This is dumb, but I have this fantasy that someone's gonna come and sit down next to me. Like I'm Meg Ryan. We lock eyes. Then it happens.
3: Sorry, is this seat taken?
1: Jadi, Voicemail for Isabel ini cerita tentang seorang chef bernama Jill yang berjuang menerima fakta kalau adiknya Isabel itu sudah meninggal. 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
4: 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Probably slurping face with Heath Ledger as we speak, huh?
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7: You gotta tell her.
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2: This is dumb, but I have this fantasy that someone's gonna come and sit down next to me. Like, I'm Meg Ryan. We lock eyes. Then it happens.
3: Sorry, is this seat taken?
1: Jadi, Voicemail for Isabel ini cerita tentang seorang chef bernama Jill yang berjuang menerima fakta kalau adiknya Isabel itu sudah meninggal. 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

0: 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But if
1: you love. 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
2: Wait, how does she not know that her sister changed her number?
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7: You gotta tell her.
6: No. This is her way of healing.
2: This is dumb, but I have this fantasy that someone's gonna come and sit down next to me. Like I'm Meg Ryan. We lock eyes. Then it happens.
3: Sorry, is this seat taken?
1: Jadi, Voicemail for Isabel ini cerita tentang seorang chef bernama Jill yang berjuang menerima fakta kalau adiknya Isabel itu sudah meninggal. 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

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The Rockin' Life, where everyone can be a rock star.

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2: Wait, how does she not know that her sister changed her number?
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4: You're from a better place. Probably slurping face with Heath Ledger as we speak, huh?
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7: You gotta tell her.
6: No. This is her way of healing.
4: This is dumb, but I have this fantasy that someone's gonna come and sit down next to me. Like I'm Meg Ryan. We lock eyes. Then it happens.
3: Sorry, is this seat taken?
1: Jadi, Voicemail for Isabel ini cerita tentang seorang chef bernama Jill yang berjuang menerima fakta kalau adiknya Isabel itu sudah meninggal. 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

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This is TRL. The Rockin' Life. 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

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This is TRL. The Rockin' Life. 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

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This is TRL. The Rockin' Life, where everyone can be a rock star.

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I say you look so fine that I really want to make you mine. 4, 5, 6, come on and get your kicks. Now you don't need

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1: Dewi Hanafi balik lagi buat bahas cerita-cerita seru seputar dunia film. 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
2: Wait, how does she not know that her sister changed her number?
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2: Hey, Iz, I'm just calling you to ask how am I supposed to do this without you?
4: You're in a better place. Probably slurping face with Heath Ledger as we speak, huh?
2: But I miss you.
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6: Isabel died in November. She was just the love of my life.
3: The voicemail's for her dead sister.
7: You gotta tell her.
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2: This is dumb, but I have this fantasy that someone's gonna come and sit down next to me. Like I'm Meg Ryan. We lock eyes. Then it happens.
3: Sorry, is this seat taken?
1: Jadi, Voicemail for Isabel ini cerita tentang seorang chef bernama Jill yang berjuang menerima fakta kalau adiknya Isabel itu sudah meninggal. 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
2: The Rock and Life is on.